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1: Okay, it's my prep.
0: Alright, you got it?
1: Yeah.
0: Okay, let me rewind that shit and speed it back up.

0: los 40. Una estación más de Radio Núcleo.
1: I can be intense, I can be a little obsessed, but I can bet you never think a nightmare will ever look better in a dress. 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